Better days are coming, if no one told you. I hate to hear you crying over the phone, dear. For 7 years running, you've been a soldier. But better days are coming, better days are coming for you. So when the

0: non-stop muziekstation. Sky Radio.
1: I don't know if you're looking at me or not. You probably smile like that all the time. I don't mean to bother you, but